Painted you pretty. That's Hudson Westbrook. This is Country Nights Live. We've got Jason Aldean up next for you. Here he is singing Tom Petty's I Won't Back Down on SNL.

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26: If I were to ask you what makes for a good night's sleep, you'd probably say a dark, quiet room, not too many things on your mind. But every night when you go to get some Z's, how often do you really think about the temperature in your bedroom? Temperature may be one of the most underappreciated factors in sleep. That's according to the Senior Vice President of Research and Scientific Affairs at the National Sleep Foundation. We often hear about lights and screens and stress, but even modest changes in temperature and airflow can influence both how quickly you fall asleep and how deeply you stay asleep. Most experts will recommend a room temperature of 60 to 67 degrees Fahrenheit. You might also experiment with your sheets and what you actually wear to bed. Play around a bit and see what improves your sleep. You might be delightfully surprised. I'm Dr. Sanjay Gupta, helping you live a better life.
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0: Justin Moore just missed some tour dates, took a little time off for medical reasons, and when he came back, his very first show, he told the crowd that he had just gotten out of rehab for 30 days. Proud of him for that. Here he is back in the day talking about doing shots before going on stage.
1: A lot of times, me and my band, the first time we see each other all day outside of catering or something is 2 minutes before the show. We take a shot together right behind the stage. We walk on stage and go. That's pretty much it. A lot of my guys are the ones that are in the dressing rooms all day or hotel rooms playing with their headphones in, recording or practicing. And I'm the guy who sits on the bus and watches either stupid funny movies or westerns all day or goes and plays golf or something like that.
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19: Not all screen time is created equal, and a new study out of Sweden is helping us understand this even better. So researchers followed more than 20,000 people over nearly two decades and determined that passive screen time, like sitting on the couch and watching television, raised someone's risk of dementia. But if they did something active, like reading, puzzles, or interacting with other people, this same group of people saw their risk of dementia drop. Just like you gotta put the work in to keep your body in shape as you age, you basically have to do the same thing with your brain. A couple things I have found to help: working to learn something new every day, whatever it might be, challenging yourself in some way every day, and really importantly, staying socially active. Some days that means meeting friends in person. Other days, maybe an email, a text, or a phone call. Just stay engaged. I'm Dr. Sanjay Gupta, helping you live a better life.
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26: I don't know about you, but my social media feeds are flooded with lotions and potions and gadgets, all promising to unlock different components of longevity. But if you log off, take a step back from all the hype, you'll find that the actual keys to a longer, healthier life are hiding in plain sight. There are four of them. Number one, nutrition. The Mediterranean diet really is the gold standard. Number two, exercise. You should be getting 150 minutes of moderate intensity exercise or 75 minutes of vigorous intensity exercise every week, plus strength training and stretching. Number three, sleep. Sleep is when your body and your brain repair themselves. You should be getting 7 to 9 hours a night. And finally, number four often gets forgotten, socialization. It's not a bonus, it's a necessity for a healthy life, finding a sense of community, purpose, and belonging. I'm Dr. Sanjay Gupta, helping you live a better life.
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Just saying. 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
1: Next Friday, Brantley Gilbert will be on the show talking about his brand new album, Sins of the Father. 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Gotta ask him about that, too. Will he ride a bike? I want to know. Here's Good Damn. 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
13: Kincaid in Dallas. So people were asked, okay, how many group texts are you in? The most common answer given, zero.
14: What? Really? Wow.
13: Not even one? I thought we all had at least one.
14: That's interesting. If we just worked a normal job, I don't think we would have, like if we all just worked in an office together, we wouldn't have a group text. But because probably of not. What we do and because we talk about things on
13: interesting.
14: Talk about the show.
13: I've got the show text. That's one. Then my dad has his caretakers, and my sister and I are in that one.
14: Uh-huh.
13: And then, I'm in two.
15: And they're categorizing this by, these are ongoing group chats. It's not like you were just placing one for a quick little thing.
13: For a quickie. No.
15: Okay. These are ongoing, long-term ones.
13: Yeah. This is like we're going to a concert and let me find you guys, a group of friends just for the day. No, this is an ongoing
15: thing.
13: Got it. By the way, 1% have over 20. That would be.
15: I have 8.
14: 20.
13: That's too many.
15: Lauren. It is.
14: That's a lot.
15: There's two of them that I have on mute. I never take them off mute because there's 20 people in these group chats.
13: So annoying.
15: And because it's like all of our friends who live in our certain area, and we're always talking about weekend plans or things going on around where we live. And sometimes people just go off on tangents, and I just have them permanently on mute.
13: Can I see your phone? I'll fix it right now for you.
15: No, because you're going to remove me. I know you.
13: I'm going to write, please remove.
15: No,
13: I'm gonna write. Hold on, let me see it. I'll write A/S/L? Question mark.
15: And you want everyone to answer for you?
13: Yeah. Age, sex, location. I'm gonna treat it like it's people connection. on AOL.
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2: There's a lot going on here. I'll tell you what I know. A Miami woman is facing serious charges after stabbing her friend multiple times during an argument over drinking beer inside an Uber. Lynn Marie Zamora, who's 32, was arrested Monday on aggravated battery with a deadly weapon. According to police, Zamora grew irritated with her friend, repeatedly telling her she could not drink beer inside the Uber. She then pulled scissors out from her back and stabbed her bicep and calf. The victim was treated at a nearby emergency room. The Uber driver confirmed the incident. The behavior is alarming and has no place on the Uber platform. An Uber spokesperson said that Zamora, who is currently on battery of a person 65 or older, had her bond set at $7,500. So if her argument was, hey, you can't drink beer in this Uber because if you spill it, we're going to have to pay.

0: you know, right. to clean this, proceeds to stab her friend.
1: And why do you have scissors in your purse?
2: Okay, and how about this? You? She got her in the bicep and the calf.
0: It's got you're gonna
2: high
0: get,
2: low,
1: right?
0: Oh, Dallas.
2: I mean, think about. Good lord,
1: yeah.
0: You.
2: Wow. My God, she missed the midsection.
0: I know.
1: Yeah,
0: I know.
2: She just went for her arm and her leg. Which That's so crazy.
0: Well, I wonder what the argument is. We're gonna lose our deposit. What are you doing? She's gonna bleed inside that Uber,
2: right.
0: And then you're gonna. I don't get it.
2: DA of the day right there.
0: District yeah. attorney involved. You're
2: That's
0: right.
2: That's right.
0: But wait, there's more from our own Dallas.
2: Okay. I'm so upset with Dave Portnoy. I did like this guy and I like his pizza reviews, but I got to tell you, he is really on my list today. So last night was the ESPYs. We talked about that yesterday.
1: Yeah.
2: You know, is the awards on.
0: You literally said, and if you care, the ESPYs are
2: yeah,
0: on today.
2: Exactly. That's exactly what I said, because nobody really gets into it. Well, apparently he was watching the Savannah Bananas. Apparently some viewers ripping them apart also. They were just doing their thing. They opened up the show with, you know, how they're dancing and their flips and all that crazy stuff they do.
1: Yeah.
2: You know, when they sell out stadiums
1: yeah.
2: 3 days in a row.
0: When they bring more people in the stadiums than typically the team that occupies said
2: exactly.
0: stadium.
2: Exactly. Mm-hmm. Portnoy went off on them. I can't even say what he said, what he wrote on X, because it's nasty, but it was just, he's like, get these people off my TV. What is this? What is going on?
1: People find anything to complain about. They just hate joy. They hate fun.
2: I'm just so upset. He said, this guy's doing a pirouette. Get the bananas off my TV.
1: Just let him have fun. Why do you care so much?
0: You know what's funny is he's the president of Barstool Sports, and a lot of people only know him as the pizza guy. They don't know where he came from, and what he does.
2: Yeah, he's worth like $300 million.
0: Yeah,
2: but to go off on the Savannah Bananas yeah. like that, I mean, it's a news story today because what I'm telling you, he used the F word so much. Mm-hmm. It was just on and on and on about how they need to get off the TV.
1: Dave, just put the pizza in the box, man. Come
2: right.
1: on.
0: I think, yeah, one bite, everybody knows the yeah. rules. I think that he mainly is upset that they have a franchise and they make so much money and they're so
2: and
0: loved.
2: He didn't think of it.
0: And he didn't think of it first.
1: Didn't yeah. he build a franchise on being silly, fun, doing
0: yeah,
1: crazy
0: Barstool,
1: things, kind
0: Barstool.
1: Of like
0: yeah.
1: the
0: yes.
1: bananas? That's it. He doesn't like the bananas because he views them as competition.
2: Yep, exactly. It's just like Kay said. He didn't think of it first, so he's like all against these
1: yeah.
2: guys up there having fun, dancing, just in. And all they were doing was entertaining, just like they
1: right?
2: do on the baseball field when people go and see them all the time in these sold-out shows.
1: And what was it? Maybe, what, a five-minute performance?
2: Exactly.
1: Walk away.
2: Yeah,
1: change the
2: yourself.
1: Channel for a second if you don't
2: yeah.
1: want to see it.
2: Eat some pizza and shut up. Lauren?
1: All right. A guy in Maryland allegedly tried to rob a bank while carrying a 3.5-month-old kitten.
2: Oh, carrying a what?
0: Kitten.
1: A kitten.
0: Did he have the thing on his hands?
1: It was some mittens, yes.
0: And then if a rabid animal had attacked him, it most likely would.
1: He would have been bitten. Yeah. That part didn't happen,
2: and if
1: though.
2: If you put it down on paper, it would be
1: written, but which is what they had to do.
0: Hold on.
1: Let me finish my story.
0: No, hold on. Now, if I'm crocheting, technically, I would be
1: knitting, okay?
2: Yeah.
1: He had to give them this cat when he walked into the bank.
0: I'm not standing, I'm
1: sitting. Can I finish this story?
0: No.
1: Well, if you guys let me finish this story, it's going to have even more of these words into it.
2: If saliva comes out of my mouth, what am I doing?
1: What'd you say?
2: If saliva comes out of my mouth, what am I doing?
0: Hold on.
1: Oh, my God.
0: If there's an old-timey gas light and I light it, it has been
1: lit in. I hate you, too.
2: You are so cute.
0: If I'm walking down the sidewalk and my last one. My foot catches the curb and I fall, it's because I was
1: tripping. I love that we all know how to rhyme in here. I hate you guys. He walked into the bank with this kitten and he handed the kitten to the employees to hold so he could write. So he was written a note telling them about that he was going to rob the place and demanding money. Why would you? Why are you walking into a bank with the kitten? First of all,
2: that's terrible.
1: Why are you being like, "Hey, hold on, can you hold my kitten really fast so I can let you guys know I'm gonna rob your place? Let me write you guys this note really fast."
0: Save that.
1: The robbery attempt obviously did not work, and police quickly took the suspect into custody. The good news, the kitten, which is named Magnolia, was unharmed and returned with the rescue group she was reportedly been stolen from just a couple hours later. And the rescuers say that Magnolia is now back and doing what she does best, stealing hearts instead of stealing money. And she's still looking for her forever home, so...
0: Lauren?
1: What?
0: In the morning, sometimes the dew is on the grass, and it makes the grass...
1: glisten.
2: Oh, she didn't say it. Didn't say it. You right. Gotta say it like the other ones.
1: I'm no longer gonna say kit. I'm gonna... the cat. well, that's all she wrote. But wait, that's all.
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0: We have got an update to a My Little Secret. This is a fresh update because we just aired this, I think, on Monday. Remember the guy who was concerned about his wife and the text from the gym?
2: Oh, yeah.
0: Got an update. He suspected some cheating.
2: Uh-huh.
0: And now he knows the truth. An update

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I know you're feeling like you just can't win, but you're trying.

Savannah and Hilton Head's country favorites, Kix 96. Good morning, I'm Sarah Lynn. That is one of my favorites, Gary Allen. Every storm runs out of rain. I am overdue for a Gary Allen show. If you've never seen him live, he is absolutely incredible. He is doing some shows, but nothing near us at the moment. He is also opening for Parker McCollum on some of his shows, and they will be the closest to us in Fayetteville, North Carolina on August 6th. 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

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One of the teachers that signed up is Morgan Anderson, who teaches fourth grade at South Tattnall Elementary School. And Morgan said, I'm beginning my sixth year of teaching. 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

All your country favorites, Kix 96, Tyler Hubbard back then, right now. I'm Sarah Lynn. Co-Wetzel joined Tracy Lawrence on his podcast, Tracy Lawrence's Roadhouse, back in June. And one of the funny things was Tracy Lawrence said, tell me a good bus story that won't incriminate anybody. And Co's response was, well, that's the problem, the incriminating part. Here's Corey Kent and Co-Wetzel, Rocky Mountain Low.

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Savannah and Hilton Head's country favorites, Kix 96, Kane Brown, Like I Love Country Music. I've got Shania Twain coming up, and Sony Pictures is developing a biopic about Shania. She'll even act as the producer for it. She's also got a brand new album on the way. It's called Little Miss Twain, and it will be out on July 24th. Shania Twain coming up right after Morgan Wallen, Just In Case.

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2: 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And I think it was really inspired by me growing up loving Toby Keith. And I remember when we wrote it thinking this sounds like something Toby Keith would have came up with. 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

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Your next one, though, it's right after Lainey Wilson, Phone, Keys, Wallet.

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Sarah Lynn with you on Savannah and Hilton Head's Country Favorites, Kix 96, Dylan Scott. My girl, we are giving you a chance to win a four-pack of tickets to Monster Jam coming to End Market Arena July 31st through August 2nd. It's our Monster Jam Facebook truck battle happening right now on the Kix 96 Savannah Facebook page. Each day, two monster trucks are going head-to-head. You vote for your favorite in the comments to enter to win a four-pack of tickets to Monster Jam. So all this week, Sparkle Smash has been dominating. She's won every single day since Monday, and now she takes on Megalodon. Who are you going to vote for? This one I think is going to be tougher for folks. Looking at the comments, it seems to be about 50-50 right now. Kayla Corbin and Kayla Humphrey both saying Sparkle Smash. Aaliyah Fairclough saying Megalodon. Jaina Folker Ash saying Sparkle Smash. Sarah Davis saying Megalodon. Madison Young going with Sparkle Smash. Get your vote in now in the comments, and you could end up winning a four-pack of tickets to Monster Jam at End Market Arena. Here's John Morgan, Kid Myself.

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0: 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It's that easy.

all your country favorites, Kix 96, Kenny Chesney's Get Along. Today is Thursday, July 16th. We've got some stuff to celebrate. It's National Cherry Day, National Personal Chef Day, Corn Fritters Day. I'm starving. That sounds so delicious right now. And it's Get to Know Your Customers Day. This is Ella Langley, Choosing Texas.

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Don't smash it, mash it. It's that easy.

From the Kix 96 International Diamond Center Studio, Luke Combs, sleepless in a hotel room. Luke is getting ready to open the second location of his Category 10 restaurant and entertainment venue. They're actually doing a hiring event coming up really soon, and it's going to be at the Flamingo in Las Vegas. It's expected to open in October of this year. It will be three stories, 34,000 square feet, and it's currently under construction. This is Zach John King's Get to Drinkin'.

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Emily says, I have been teaching 19 years and always at a Title I school. I love teaching students who will soon be America's leaders, doctors, teachers, and so on. 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Here's Ella Langley and Morgan Wallen. I can't love you anymore.

0: Savannah and Hilton Head's country favorites, Kix 96, Dylan Scott, Nobody. Do you sleep with your dog? And notice I said your dog, not a dog, because, yeah, there's a lot of those out there as well. But I do allow my dog, Sabo, who is a 130 to 40-pound German Shepherd mix, I let him sleep in the bed with me. He loves it. I actually bought a lower-to-the-ground bed because he's old so that he can still get up into the bed to sleep. And 42% of all dog owners do allow their furry friends to sleep in bed with them at night. A lot of people might say it's not good for you, but psychologists say it's actually not a bad idea because they add companionship, especially if you're single or in a bad relationship. Here's Riley Green, Change My Mind.
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Today is Thursday, July 16th. Happy birthday. 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Kaylee Bailey in Midway is turning 11 today. And I have to say, that might be the cutest name I've ever heard in my whole life. Kaylee Bailey, happy 11th birthday to you. 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If you are celebrating today, like Kaylee is, you're sharing it with some celebrities. Will Ferrell is 59 today. Corey Feldman, 55. Phoebe Cates is 63. Annalyn McCord, 39. Stuart Copeland is 74. And Alexandra Shipp, 35 today. Happy birthday from your friends here at Kix 96. 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

Sarah Lynn with you on Savannah and Hilton Head's Country Favorites, Kix 96, Florida Georgia Line, and Tim McGraw. May we all. Tim recently paid tribute to his wife, Faith Hill, saying if he hadn't met her when he did in the 90s, he wouldn't have had anywhere near as great a career as he has. He said, I would have burned out really quickly. This is Morgan Wallen, Don't We?

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playing all your country favorites. Kix 96, Luke Bryan, love you, miss you, mean it. Luke about to celebrate his 50th birthday tomorrow, and he's got a new album on the way. It's called Signs, which will be out September 18th. You are around 11 minutes away from your next chance to win tickets to see Brantley Gilbert at ViStar Pavilion in Fort Wentworth. Be listening for your secret password of the day. It's coming up. This is Ella Langley, Be Her.

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1: From the Kix 96 International Diamond Center Studio, Josh Ross, Hate How You Look. 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
1: Savannah and Hilton Head's country favorites, Kix 96. I'm Sarah Lynn. Cole Swindell, single Saturday night. Can I tell you about one of the teachers that has signed up for the Kix 96 teacher feature? It's Jennifer Fail. She's a first grade teacher at Metter Elementary School. Jennifer says, I have been in education for 18 years, and this will be my eighth year teaching. I continue my teaching career to help my students feel loved and valued in a world where children don't always have that. The little aha moments my students have are what keeps me going. 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

all your country favorites, Kix 96, Lady A downtown. What do you call athletic footwear? I love the fact that depending on where you live or where you grew up is how you refer to certain things. And that is definitely the case. I'm originally from the Chicago area. We always called them, especially when I was growing up, gym shoes. Apparently, most of the country calls them tennis shoes. And if you live in the Northeast, you probably call them sneakers. But Hawaiians just literally call them shoes. What do you call them? Here's Morgan Wallen, just in case.

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Right now, Sparkle Smash and Megalodon are going head-to-head on the Kix 96 Savannah Facebook page. It is our Monster Jam Facebook truck battle. Each day, two Monster Jam trucks going head-to-head. You vote for your favorite in the comments section, and you're entered to win a family four-pack of tickets to see Monster Jam. Now, so far this week, Sparkle Smash is dominating, has won every single battle all week long. And today, going up against Megalodon. Taking a look at the comments section, it looks right now like maybe about 50-50 on votes for each of them. Michaela Manning, Hannah Kiefer-Hubbard, Tiffany Grant, Kendall Vasquez, and Kayla Humphrey all said Sparkle Smash, while Jessica DeLoach said, this one is tough, Megalodon this time. And Brittany Willis said, my son says Megalodon. So get your vote in now, and you could end up winning a four-pack of tickets to Monster Jam coming to N Market Arena. Here's Stella Lefty with Boston. On a

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Savannah and Hilton Head's country favorites, Kix 96, Skip Moore with Beer Money. That's going to wrap it up for me, Sarah Lynn. Bill West in next, and he's got two more chances on the air for you to win today. One of them is coming up around 4:40, where you'll get your national text keyword to enter to win that trip to Vegas to see Old Dominion. And your other on-air chance is coming up with your Brantley Gilbert secret password of the day around 5:20, and your chance to score a pair of tickets to see Brantley Gilbert's Real American Tour with special guests John Morgan and Jay Webb at Vistar Pavilion in Port Wentworth, October 8th. Keep listening for chances to win right here on Kix 96. And I'll see you back here tomorrow, Friday. Have a great day. I leave you with Dan and Shay Say So.

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It's Bill West here from the International Diamond Center Studios. It's Nonstop Country. Hope your day's going good. Let's get it going here with Megan Maroney on stage just a week ago. She brought out Benson Boone during her concert, and she performed this song, and he followed up by performing his song by the same name. Different song, though. There's Beautiful Things on Kix.

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1: Jinx 96, all your country favorites. This lady's going to be not too far away if you want to make a run up to North Charleston, coming up on the 25th. So just a little over a week away, she's playing up at the Coliseum there. Ella Langley, sure she'll work this one into her set. 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

Kix 96, all your country favorites. Had some rainy showers over the last few days, and looks like, at least with hurricane season, we've been okay, and it looks like there is a storm down south of Texas in the Gulf, but it shouldn't affect us here in town here. Full forecast a little bit later on. Right now it's Kane Brown.

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10: Not all screen time is created equal, and a new study out of Sweden is helping us understand this even better. So researchers followed more than 20,000 people over nearly two decades and determined that passive screen time, like sitting on the couch and watching television, raised someone's risk of dementia. But if they did something active, like reading, puzzles, or interacting with other people, this same group of people saw their risk of dementia drop. Just like you gotta put the work in to keep your body in shape as you age, you basically have to do the same thing with your brain. A couple things I have found to help: working to learn something new every day, whatever it might be,

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It's gold, it's Kicks 96, and he's going to be up in Charleston tomorrow night doing a Credit One Stadium show. It's going to be hot, but it should be fun. From Dierks to Chase Matthew, we're nonstop holding it down on Kicks 96.

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96 from the International Diamond Center Studios. It's Bill West. These guys rolling through Baltimore this weekend. Two big stadium shows. Ella will be at one of them. I bet they'll do this. I Can't Love You Anymore. Ella, Morgan Wallen on Kix 96.

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Do you want to go to Vegas? Nice trip on us. We got a flyaway to see Old Dominion in Vegas, and you're just a few minutes away from your next chance to text in and win it. Coming up a little later this hour. Right now, Bailey Zimmerman is on Kix 96.

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4: Playing football in college probably taught me some accountability, you know, as an 18-year-old kid, having to, you know, make yourself get up and go to class and go to practice as opposed to your parents, you know, making you do it, you know, and having a country music career is kind of the same way. You know, nobody's making you go to these shows and show up at these early mornings and traveling like I am. It's kind of like you can have a career as big as you want to, as you know, if you're

I'm still breathing. Megan Maroney going to check out her new perfume. She's got a new one called Calliope that's available for pre-order now. So check that out. It's Bill West here. In just a few minutes, next Old Dominion national keyword to win the Vegas flyaway is coming up. She

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Another big one. 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
0: Then anytime you want to listen, just say, Alexa, open Hit Country Kix 96. It's that easy.

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And damn, babe,

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And you still talk about that moon that I can't recall, but God, I saw all I needed to.

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1: 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It's Bill West. All your country favorites are on here. I'm always surprised to see all these stars that are country stars being on Theo Vaughn's podcast. Pretty interesting. This is the latest one to do an interview. Riley Green talked to him and said it's hard to meet a girl with his career.
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Don't smash it, mash it. It's that easy.

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It's coming back to Endmarket Arena July 31st through August 2nd. And we've got a little Monster Truck Facebook battle going on our Facebook page right now. It's Sparkle Smash versus Megalodon. Just chime in. You can win some tickets there. 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I threw a

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Savannah and Hilton Head's country favorites. Love this new one from Ella Langley. It's called Love and Life Again, giving some inspiration to her fans. Here she is.

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Well, I don't know about how I'm feeling about these mosquitoes. Beaufort County, did you hear where they have confirmed some mosquitoes? They've tested positive for West Nile virus. So, I mean, you got to pay attention to mosquitoes these days. I was just finally getting used to not worrying about sharks or bison or alligators. But you know what? We'll get through it with a lot of country here. Here's Zach Top on Kix. Blaine.

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Here's Dirks on Kix 96. If you're a Florida Georgia Line fan, get ready. New interview, Tyler Hubbard hints that they may be doing some shows next year. He said, we'll probably put some shows together next year, but that's about as much as they've planned at this point. But they're both excited. It's going to be a fun year next year. Here he is with his latest solo one. It's called Land on Kix. Land.

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1: Ella Langley continues to go viral, not just for her music, but for the messages she's sharing from the stage. Over the weekend, she spoke directly to fans about comparing themselves on social media, saying, "You feel behind or not good enough? Who gives a crap? This is who I am, and that's what you get." And Florida Georgia Line might be back on stage next year. Tyler Hubbard says he and Brian Kelly have been hanging out again and itching to get back on stage, hinting that they'll probably put some shows together in 2027. And if you're curious what's on Morgan Wallen's summer playlist, it's a mix of country staples and indie rock. Highlights include Eric Church's Springsteen, The Eagles' Desperado, Tame Impala's Borderline, plus Skinner, Tom Petty, Bob Seger, and his own hit with Post Malone, I Had Some Help. That's your Country Nights Live news update. I'm Bev Rainey.
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